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So when it's black, this insomniac, take an original tack. 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

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Rádio Kiss. 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I'm too sexy for my love. 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Love's going to leave me.

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2: 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Too sexy for my love. 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